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But me and my true love will never meet again on the bonny, bonny banks of Loch Lomond. By yon bonny banks and by yon bonny braes,

0: Reggae, baby, reggae. 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We're going to do it here one day. That was reggae.
1: 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Oh, reggae.
2: What happened to the beer? They promised us beer.
0: All we asked for was a can of beer and we'd play. Oh,
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0: Oh, this is a commercial.
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0: That's somebody shouting Ringo. 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

He's just a Stevie Doe, down on the Swanee Show, working and singing a song. He's basket eyes wet, he doesn't mind the sweating, scuffling all day long. Oh baby, see his ragtime shuffling gait, happy cause he's handling brain. Love it. 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